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In just a few minutes, the five biggest acts who never had a number one hit. You'll be shocked. But first, let's rewind with the Killers.

0: 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Let's hear from John Taylor and Nick Rhodes.
1: When I was 16, he was 18, we formed Duran Duran. And we were convinced that it was going to work.
2: I was like super nerd at school. First time I put on an electric guitar, I played at the school dance, life was never the same again, you know? 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

0: Duran Duran rewinds, and that is the Artist Spotlight. I'm Gary Bryan. Coming up next, the five biggest acts who never had a number one hit.
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1: Rewind. All right, in just a few minutes, another custom top five countdown. But first, let's rewind with No Doubt.

0: right, it's time for another custom top five countdown on Rewind. And these are the five biggest artists and acts who never had a number one hit. Shocking. In fifth place, Sheryl Crow.
1: Did it. This ain't no disco.

Up to number four on this list of bands and singers who have never had a number one hit. And this one is a shocker. Don't Stop Believin' by a band that never hit number one. Here's Journey.

Our countdown of the five biggest acts and singers who have never had a number one hit is now up to number two. He had number one hits with the Eagles, but not as a solo act. Let's rewind with Don Henley.

to number one on this list of people who have never had a number one hit, and this one is going to shock a lot of people. In first place, Dancing in the Dark. Here's Springsteen.

0: Springsteen Rewinds, and that is our custom top five countdown. I'm Gary Bryant, along with engineer Brandon Castillo.
1: What's up?
0: Well, the Rewind Pop Culture Quiz. Which artist had the most number one singles on one album?
1: Of course, Men Without Hats.
0: That's Men Without Hits. Right? The real answer is coming up next.
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right, here's your Rewind Pop Culture Quiz. Which artist had the most number one singles on one album? And by the way, it's a tie. There's a hint. The answer's coming up after we rewind with the Goo Goo Dolls.

Goo Goo Dolls Rewind, and that brings us back to the pop culture quiz. Which artist had the most number one singles on one album? First, Michael Jackson from the Bad album, 5 number one hits. And Katy Perry had 5 number one hits on one album. Let's rewind.

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3: 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Got a merch page and got a big old rewind playlist button. You can see everything we're doing on the show this week. In just a few minutes, Queen talks about their biggest breakout hit. Do you know which song it was? You'll find out after we rewind with All American Rejects.

0: Tonight, another Rewind Artist Spotlight. This time, it's one of the biggest bands in the world, and they consider one song to be their breakout hit. Which song was it? From Queen, here's Freddie Mercury to talk about Bohemian Rhapsody.
1: It got us to a very different area. I mean, the cross-section of sort of the public then was so different. I mean, we suddenly realized we were playing to mums and dads, and I mean, like, the people that were coming to see us were totally different. I think it was a very good thing, because, I mean, we just sort of, it was just gathering a much larger sort of audience, and it helped enormously.

0: Queen rewinds, and that is the Artist Spotlight. I'm Gary Bryan. Coming up next, the top five hits for July 2001.
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3: 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So it allows them to really understand the full operation of a medical office as opposed to just the clinical side of things.
2: For more, go to mccanntech.org.
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right, it's time for another Rewind Custom Top 5 Countdown, and this time we journey backwards to July 2001. In fifth place, When It's Over by Sugar Ray.

number one on this list of big hits for July 2001, a big month and a very big year. In first place this month, the song that wound up being the biggest hit of the year, Hanging by a Moment by Lifehouse.

0: Lifehouse Rewinds, and that is our top five countdown. I'm Gary Bryan, and I believe our engineer, Brenna Castillo, is listening.
1: I'm trying.
0: Okay. 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Here's a Rewind pop culture quiz. Who was the lead singer of Genesis before Phil Collins took over?
1: Oh, that was Debbie Gibson.
0: We got to check the fumes in that room where you are. All right. Coming right back with a real answer.
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7: 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Who was the lead singer of Genesis before Phil Collins took over? 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

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The lead singer of Genesis before Phil Collins took over was Peter Gabriel, and he went solo and did pretty well for himself. Let's rewind.

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0: right, it's time for another Rewind Artist Spotlight, and this time it's a woman who had a weird encounter with the great Van Morrison. Her name, Suzanne Vega.
1: It was in Liverpool in 1987. I was playing some venue, and I went to sign autographs afterwards, and there was some guy there, and he said, Van sent me to tell you that he's a really big fan of yours and that he'd really like to meet you and say hello. You know, I just said, oh, I'm staying at this and that hotel. I'll be at the bar. Like, send him over. Right. Cool, you know. So we were waiting and waiting and waiting and waiting and waiting for, like, hours at the bar, and finally we see the door swing open, and here comes Van Morrison walking through the door, and I'm like, oh my God, he really showed up. He sits down, he looks me right in the face, and he goes, I just want to tell you that I really like your lyrics. They have a really profound effect on me. And I said, well, thanks. Wow, it's so great to meet you. We've been waiting, and I wasn't sure if you're going to show up, and it's really great to see you, and I want you to meet my bass player, Mike, because he's a huge fan of yours. And Mike stands up, and he extends his hand to Van Morrison, and Van Morrison gets up, twirls around, and leaves the room,
2: wow,
1: leaving Mike standing there with his hand extended like that.

0: Suzanne Vega Rewinds with Tom's Diner, and that's the Artist Spotlight. I'm Gary Bryan. Coming up next, the Rewind Pop Culture Quiz. Hang on tight.
1: Rewind with Gary Bryan.
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0: All right, it's time for the telephone top five, the five coolest requests of the week at 844-REWIND-8, with calls coming in from New Jersey, upstate New York, Indio, California, Spokane, Washington, and this call from Florida.
1: This is Sebastian from Rockledge, Florida, and I would really like to hear Dead Man's Party by Fungo Boingo. Love your show. Thanks a lot.

0: up to number four on this week's Telephone Top 5 and a call from Spokane, Washington.
1: My name is Josh Farrell. I'm from Spokane, Washington. I would like to request Tom Petty's Free Fallin'. There's a song I always grew up to. It's just my most favorite song.

0: Our countdown of the five coolest requests of the week at 844-REWIND-8. Now up to number three, and this call from the town right next to the Coachella Music Festival, Indio, California.
1: Hi, Gary Brian. I'm calling from Indio, California. I'd like to make a dedication to my friend Josie because, you know, his name is literally in the beginning of the song and we like to listen to it a lot.

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1: 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I love listening to you guys. Keep up the great work.

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1: Yeah, I'd love to request Karma Chameleon by Culture Club for my mom and my husband that really hates the song.

0: 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I'm Gary Bryan. Engineer Brandon Castillo is here working hard.
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1: Oh, man, that's In-N-Out.
0: 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Not right, but a good get. Good man. Thank you.
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4: Well, hi there, Beatles fans. JC Hayes back again with another Beatles Weekly right in the middle of your summer. Hope you're having a good one with family and friends. And thank you for making us a part of your weekend. Good show in store for you today. We'll head into the solo corner in a little while. This week in 1971, George Harrison releases a single. In addition, this week in 1967, Sgt. Pepper is the number one album in America for the fifth week in a row. The album Beatles 6 is number one this week in 1965. And also this week in 1965, we'll start the show off with a couple of songs from a movie the Beatles released this week in history. And boy, was it fun. It was Help.
5: Hey, my skin soaked right through to the skin.
6: There's more here than meets the eye.

Well, if you remember the movie, Ringo gets a ring stuck on his finger and it causes all kinds of problems. And the boys have to go around the globe to try to get away from those folks who were trying to capture and get that ring off of Ringo's finger. The Night Before and Ticket to Ride, two of the songs on that soundtrack. It's just a fun movie to watch. It was released this week in 1965. Let's fast forward a couple years to this week in 1967. The Sgt. Pepper album was number one for the fifth week in a row with the Indian influence, George Harrison's Within You, Without You.

Well, kind of an alternate version of Revolution that's known as Revolution 1 from the second disc of the White Album, John Lennon's track, of course. And before that one, George Harrison's Sgt. Pepper song, the one that got really mystical, Within You, Without You. Sgt. Pepper, the number one album in America this week in 1967 for the fifth week in a row. Let's go back to the early Beatles now. As you probably know, they covered a lot of songs in those early years because of all the live shows they used to do. And this was one of the songs they performed live quite a bit. And I think you know it and love it. It's here on Beatles Weekly.

0: Lots of cover versions in their repertoire during those early Beatle years. Please, Mr. Postman. Of course, the Marvelettes hit, done by the Beatles, and Twist and Shout, that Isley Brothers classic. Given rebirth by the Beatles from the film Ferris Bueller's Day Off. Lots more to come on Beatles Weekly. We step into the solo corner. We'll hear a George Harrison song released this week in 1971. And Paul McCartney relaxes with a cup of English tea on the way.
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That one's from Beatles 65 here in America. I'll be back again. And the long and winding road before that one. Hey, it's JC Hayes. You're tuned into Beatles Weekly this weekend. Thank you for tuning into the show. Time for the weekly trip into the solo corner to see what the guys were doing as solo artists post-Beatles. In 1971, just 55 years ago, George Harrison releases a single to help raise funds for the starving folks in Bangladesh. And the title of the song? Bangladesh.

It was the first pop charity single. Bangladesh, released this week in 1971. George Harrison did that for his friend Ravi Shankar, who said, "Hey, we need some help. It's just horrible in Bangladesh. The millions of refugees in that country are starving, and they're living in terrible, terrible conditions." And George helped not just with that single, but of course he held the concerts at Madison Square Garden as well, and raised lots of money for the cause. Inside the Solo Corner here on Beatles Weekly, Paul McCartney now. He's sitting back, relaxing with a cup of English tea.

From that Plastic Ono Band album, John Lennon right there, and Hold On. Before that one, Paul McCartney's English Tea, one of the tracks from Chaos and Creation in the Backyard. That album now 21 years old, as it was released in 2005. And that does it for the Solo Corner. Let's put all four Beatles together and listen to this amazing medley from Side 2 of Abbey Road.

0: Sun King, Mean Mr. Mustard, Polythene Pam, She Came In Through the Bathroom Window, all being recorded this week in 1969 as the Beatles were in the studio putting that thing together. Oh, it's just so nice. More to come here on Beatles Weekly, including a couple of tracks from an album that was number one this week in 1965, and we'll play them coming up.
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2: This week in 1965, the Beatles were riding high on the charts for the third week in a row at number one with the album.

Rewinding 61 years this very week, that album was number one for the third week in a row. It's known as Beatles 6 here in America, number one this week in 1965. Those two songs we heard, Tell Me What You See, and their cover version of that Little Richard doo-up of Kansas City, Hey, Hey, Hey, Hey. You're tuned in to Beatles Weekly. And now, over to Rubber Soul. It's been a

0: George Harrison taking over lead vocals and great harmonies on that song originally put out by the Cookies. That's the Beatles version of Chains. And before that, from Rubber Soul, John Lennon's Wait, which puts the wraps on this weekend's edition of Beatles Weekly. JC Hayes, I always appreciate you tuning in. Hey, you want to get the latest Beatles news and info? 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Meantime, until next weekend, same time and place, we'll see you right back here. And don't forget to keep your eyes on the long and winding road.
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0: everybody, yes, everybody, wants this prize. 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

0: Everybody, yes, everybody wants this prize. 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

Seven state budget finally gets their pleas across the finish line. The Berkshire Eagle reports when Governor Maura Healey signed the spending bill on July 9th, she signed into law both the policy she said addresses abuse of power by adults like teachers and coaches entrusted with the care of young people, and another that eliminates the statute of limitations in rape cases where new DNA evidence identifies the offender. Governor Healey signed two new laws protecting sexual assault survivors at the State House this past Friday, July 24th. Several local veterans watched Friday as North Adams's former Veterans Services office assistant was arraigned on allegations she stole donations meant for former service members in need. The Berkshire Eagle reports during a brief hearing in Northern Berkshire District Court, Tina Sampson pleaded not guilty to one count of larceny over $1,200 by

0: Motorists will be detoured onto East Street at Chapman Road in Pittsfield from 7 a.m. until 2 p.m. Drivers bound for the Commercial District, including the Center at Lenox Business Complex, can take New Lenox Road westbound from the East Street detour. It is a one-day project. That's the latest from the Berkshire News Network.
1: ABC News, I'm Sherry Preston. Witnesses describe the scene and the victims after last night's shooting at a food festival in downtown Seattle.
2: There was a guy shot in the leg. One female was surrounded by people helping her out. Other women were doing CPR. People were grabbing people, chairs to help them put them up, sit them up.
1: Three people were killed, four hurt, including a toddler. One suspect in custody in the mass shooting. Police are still looking for more who might have been involved. Genevieve became a Category 5 hurricane early this morning, the first in the East Pacific region in 2 years. Forecasters say it's expected to stay far out to sea on a course roughly parallel with the Mexican coast. French President Emmanuel Macron has called a crisis meeting today, focusing on monster uncontrolled wildfires that have forced more than 250,000 people to flee their homes in the Bordeaux region. The suspect in the deadly Berlin Pride attack that left one person dead and 29 hurt was shot and killed by police during a confrontation in a suburb of the city Sunday. This is ABC News.
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0: Good morning, everyone. Happy Monday, if such a thing exists. Forecast calling for scattered showers and thunderstorms later today. Before that, mostly sunny. And a high 83, partly cloudy tonight, 68 the overnight low, 60 the overnight low. Tomorrow, a chance for more showers and thunderstorms and a high 78. Currently, we're coasting right around 56 degrees. That's in North Adams and Pittsfield. 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

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Find them all right here, Whoopi FM, on this July 27th. Looking back on this day in history, not a lot, but some important things. Back in 1794, the architect of the French Revolution's reign of terror, Maximilian Robespierre, is overthrown and arrested by the National Convention. In 1921, surgeon Frederick Banting

0: and medical student Charles Best successfully isolate the hormone insulin in experiments at the University of Toronto. Their breakthrough will save the lives of millions of people with diabetes. 1949, the first commercial jet makes a test flight. 1953, the armistice takes place, ending the Korean War. 1974, the House begins its impeachment of Richard Nixon. 1981, big day. Adam John Walsh, age 6, is abducted from a mall in Hollywood, Florida, and later found murdered. In the aftermath of the crime, his father, John Walsh, became a leading victims' rights activist and host of the long-running television show America's Most Wanted. 1996 was the bombing at Atlanta's Centennial Olympic Park. And that's This Day in History.
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0: 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Find them all right here, Whoopi FM. Coming up later on this morning, 8 o'clock hour, our good friend Andrew Fitch, North Adams City Councilman and co-owner of Steeple City Social, joining us. And as always with Andrew, be plenty to talk about because there's always things going on. So we'll move our 820 Misty Moonlight Movie Trivia Contest to our final break next hour. 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
1: Here's the latest from the Berkshire News Network. Survivors have spent over a decade telling anyone at the State House who would listen that Massachusetts needs a law to protect children from abuse by people in their lives in positions of power, and they say a provision in the fiscal 2027 state budget finally gets their pleas across the finish line. The Berkshire Eagle reports, when Governor Maura Healey signed the spending bill on July 9th, she signed into law both the policy she said addresses abuse of power by adults like teachers and coaches entrusted with the care of young people, and another that eliminates the statute of limitations in rape cases where new DNA evidence identifies the offender. Governor Healey signed two new laws protecting sexual assault survivors at the State House this past Friday, July 24th. Several local veterans watched Friday as North Adams's former Veterans Services office assistant was arraigned on allegations she stole donations meant for former service members in need. The Berkshire Eagle reports during a brief hearing in Northern Berkshire District Court, Tina Sampson pleaded not guilty to one count of larceny over $1,200 by false pretense, a felony charge that involves obtaining money or property through intentional deception. She was released on her own recognizance and is due back in court September 4th, Sampson faces a maximum sentence of 5 years in state prison if she is convicted. And drivers who use Holmes Road in Pittsfield to reach Lenox and Point South on Pittsfield Road, Route 7 and 20, will encounter a detour today, according to the Berkshire Eagle, because of a paving project in Lenox. Southbound motorists will be detoured onto East Street at Chapman Road in Pittsfield from 7 a.m. until 2 p.m. Drivers bound for the commercial district, including the Center at Lenox Business Complex, can take New Lenox Road westbound from the East Street detour. It is a one

0: Day Project. That's the latest from the Berkshire News Network.
1: ABC News, I'm Sherry Preston. Witnesses describe the scene and the victims after last night's shooting at a food festival in downtown Seattle.
2: There was a guy shot in the leg. One female was surrounded by people helping her out. Another one was doing CPR. People were grabbing people, chairs to help them put them up, sit them up.
1: Three people were killed, four hurt, including a toddler. One suspect in custody in the mass shooting. Police are still looking for more who might have been involved. Genevieve became a Category 5 hurricane early this morning, the first in the East Pacific region in 2 years. Forecasters say it's expected to stay far out to sea on a course roughly parallel with the Mexican coast. French President Emmanuel Macron has called a crisis meeting today, focusing on monster, uncontrolled wildfires that have forced more than 250,000 people to flee their homes in the Bordeaux region. The suspect in the deadly Berlin Pride attack that left one person dead and 29 hurt was shot and killed by police during a confrontation in a suburb of the city Sunday. This is ABC News.
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0: 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Yesterday, Red Sox beat the Blue Jays 6-1. It was the Phillies over the Yankees 11-4. Mets beat the Dodgers 8-3. And the Pirates over the Cubs by 1. Final score 8-7.
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0: Forecast calling for a chance for scattered showers and thunderstorms later this afternoon. Otherwise, mostly sunny until then. High 83. Partly cloudy tonight. 60, the overnight low. Tomorrow, a chance for showers and thunderstorms. Otherwise, mostly cloudy and 78 degrees. Right now, we are at 56.

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It's A Flock of Seagulls, Whoopee FM.

0: Bryan Adams from Reckless. That's Run to You. Morning Wake Up, Berkshire's greatest hits of the 80s, 90s. 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

0: 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Morning Wake Up, Berkshire's Greatest Hits of the 80s, 90s, and more. You betcha, right here, Whoopi FM. 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I will be at.
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2: WUPE News brought to you by Greylock Federal Credit Union, where opportunity grows. Here's the latest from the Berkshire News Network. Survivors have spent over a decade telling anyone at the State House who would listen that Massachusetts needs a law to protect children from abuse by people in their lives in positions of power, and they say a provision in the fiscal 2027 state budget finally gets their pleas across the finish line. The Berkshire Eagle reports, when Governor Maura Healey signed the spending bill on July 9th, she signed into law both the policy she said addresses abuse of power by adults like teachers and coaches entrusted with the care of young people, and another that eliminates the statute of limitations in rape cases where new DNA evidence identifies the offender. Governor Healey signed two new laws protecting sexual assault survivors at the State House this past Friday, July 24th. Several local veterans watched Friday as North Adams's former Veterans Services Office Assistant was arraigned on allegations she stole donations meant for former service members in need. The Berkshire Eagle reports during a brief hearing in Northern Berkshire District Court, Tina Sampson pleaded not guilty to one count of larceny over $1,200 by false pretense, a felony charge that involves obtaining money or property through intentional deception. She was released on her own recognizance and is due back in court September 4th. Sampson faces a maximum sentence of 5 years in state prison if she is convicted. And drivers who use Holmes Road in Pittsfield to reach Lenox and Point South on Pittsfield Road, Route 7 and 20, will encounter a detour today, according to the Berkshire Eagle, because of a paving project in Lenox. Southbound motorists will be detoured onto East Street at Chapman Road in Pittsfield from 7 a.m. until 2 p.m. Drivers bound for the commercial district, including the Center at Lenox Business Complex, can take New Lenox Road westbound from the East Street detour. It is a one-day project. That's the latest from the Berkshire News Network.
3: ABC News, I'm Sherry Preston. A food festival turning to terror in Seattle after police say two people started shooting at each other. Roberto Ramirez was there and heard it.
4: We suddenly heard some firecrackers, what I thought were firecrackers, and people started yelling, shooter, shooter. And there was like a stampede of people just running, knocking down a lot of products from the vendors.
3: Three people were killed, four more hurt, including a two-year-old boy. One suspect is in custody. Police are looking for a second. France's president holding a crisis meeting today with wildfires.

0: So good, Harrison.
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4: Check it out, sports. 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Red Sox continue their winning ways, beating the Blue Jays 6-1. It was the Phillies over the Yankees 11-4, the final there. Mets trounced the Dodgers 8-3, and it was the Pirates over the Cubs, close game, final 8-7.
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4: Forecast for today calling for scattered showers and thunderstorms later this afternoon. Otherwise, mostly sunny. High 83, partly cloudy tonight. 60, the overnight low. And tomorrow, more showers, thunderstorms possible. Otherwise, cloudy. Tomorrow's high 78. Currently 58 degrees in North Adams. Also 58 in Pittsfield. Back to your morning wake up, 7:04. And we continue with the Berkshire's greatest hits of the 80s, 90s, and more. It's Huey Lewis and the News on Whoopi FM.

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That's King of Wishful Thinking. Your morning wake up on a grumble, grumble Monday. Berkshire's greatest hits of the 80s, 90s, and more. Whoopi FM coming up Sunday, August 23rd. See, it seems a way out there, but the way this summer's flying by, it's going to be here before you know it. The beloved polka picnic tradition returns to the Polanka grounds on Mill Street in Adams again Sunday, August 23rd. Gates open at noon. Eddie Foreman Orchestra performing favorite polka and dance tunes from 1 to 5. And Ryan Pousy, my coworker, your morning host from today's country, WNAW, will be providing musical entertainment during intermissions. But a variety of traditional Polish foods will be available for purchase. 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

0: 12, and plenty of parking available on the grounds and along nearby streets. 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If it's happening in the Berkshires, you'll hear about it on Whoopi FM.
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Morning Wake Up and the Berkshire's greatest hits of the 80s, 90s, and more. Find them all right here, Whoopi FM. In case you missed it when I mentioned it last hour, I'll mention it again. Next hour, Andrew Fitch, one of our frequent guests, will be joining us. North Adams City Councilor, co-owner of Steeple City Social. Always a lot to chat about when we have Andrew join us. So we're going to move our 820 Misty Moonlight Movie Trivia Contest to our final break this hour. So right around 7:50. Might not be exact, but approximately. Make sure you're listening for your opportunity to win that $15 gift card to your breakfast fix since 96, the Misty Moonlight Diner, Dalton Avenue in Pittsfield. Again, coming up later this hour due to our 8 o'clock guests.

just wanted to get that out there. Coming up Thursday, another exciting night of our free summer community concert series, Party in the Park, on the Southside Sales and Service stage, Noel Field in North Adams, 6 till 8 Thursday with Circle of Stone. Looking forward to checking these guys out. Haven't seen them before. But ought to be a great show. We'll have at least one, maybe a couple band members chatting with us Thursday morning during the morning wake up. Find out all about them as a band, what kind of music they play, what kind of surprises you can expect. Of course, they'll also be Just Kicking It Barbecue, Berkshire Kettle Creations and Lemonade. So bring your appetite. But yeah. And again, knock on wood, weather-wise, we've been good to go. 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

0: Here's the latest from the Berkshire News Network. Survivors have spent over a decade telling anyone at the State House who would listen that Massachusetts needs a law to protect children from abuse by people in their lives in positions of power, and they say a provision in the fiscal 2027 state budget finally gets their pleas across the finish line. The Berkshire Eagle reports, when Governor Maura Healey signed the spending bill on July 9th, she signed into law both the policy she said addresses abuse of power by adults like teachers and coaches entrusted with the care of young people, and another that eliminates the statute of limitations in rape cases where new DNA evidence identifies the offender. Governor Healey signed two new laws protecting sexual assault survivors at the State House this past Friday, July 24th. Several local veterans watched Friday as North Adams's former Veterans Services office assistant was arraigned on allegations she stole donations meant for former service members in need. The Berkshire Eagle reports, during a brief hearing in Northern Berkshire District Court, Tina Sampson pleaded not guilty to one count of larceny over $1,200 by false pretense, a felony charge that involves obtaining money or property through intentional deception. She was released on her own recognizance and is due back in court September 4th. Sampson faces a maximum sentence of 5 years in state prison if she is convicted. And drivers who use Holmes Road in Pittsfield to reach Lenox and Point South on Pittsfield Road, Route 7 and 20, will encounter a detour today, according to the Berkshire Eagle, because of a paving project in Lenox. Southbound motorists will be detoured onto East Street at Chapman Road in Pittsfield from 7 a.m. until 2 p.m. Drivers bound for the commercial district, including the Center at Lenox Business Complex, can take New Lenox Road westbound from the East Street detour. It is a one-day project. That's the latest from the Berkshire News Network.
1: ABC News, I'm Sherry Preston. A food festival turning to terror in Seattle after police say two people started shooting at each other. Roberto Ramirez was there and heard it.
2: We suddenly heard some firecrackers, what I thought were firecrackers, and people started yelling, shooter, shooter. And there was like a stampede of people just running, knocking down a lot of products from the vendors.
1: Three people were killed, four more hurt, including a two-year-old boy. One suspect is in custody. Police are looking for a second. France's president holding a crisis meeting today with wildfires raging through part of his country. Flames in the southwestern part of France have burned through an area about four times the size of Paris. Ukraine's president will meet with a new British prime minister today. It's the first visit by a foreign leader for new British Prime Minister Andy Burnham. The pause of the war with Iran holding for now. The U.S. and Iran holding off on any new attacks for a second straight day on Sunday. This is ABC News.
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2: Forecast calling for some scattered showers and thunderstorms, but not till later this afternoon, they're saying. Till then, mostly sunny, high near 83 degrees. Tonight, partly cloudy, low of 60. And tomorrow, chance for showers and thunderstorms, otherwise mostly cloudy. And tomorrow's high around 78. We're at 61 now in North Adams and Pittsfield. 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The Red Hot Chili Peppers, Berkshire's greatest hits of the 80s, 90s, and more. 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

0: Lindsey Buckingham of Fleetwood Mac solo for that one. Go Insane. Morning Wake Up, Berkshire's greatest hits of the 80s, 90s, and more. It's about that time.
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0: Before we get to our superstar celebrity birthdays for today, July 27th, and there's not many, but a belated local birthday from yesterday, the Feast of St. Anne, yesterday, July 26th. Anne Porter. 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She works in the file maintenance department. That's also from her family and friends, but especially Julie and Michael Warrington. 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All right, birthdays for today. Comedian, actress Maya Rudolph from Saturday Night Live. Of course, Bridesmaids, Grown Ups and Grown Ups 2, Idiocracy, 51st Dates, Inherent Vice. She's 54. Baseball slugger A-Rod, Alex Rodriguez, 51. Actor Jonathan Rhys-Meyers from Michael Collins, Bend It Like Beckham, Alexander, Match Point, Mission Impossible 3, TV's The Tudors, Vikings. He's 48. Business exec and retired wrestler Paul Levesque. You might know him better as Triple H. 57 years old today. No longer with us, the writer and producer who created some of the most iconic TV shows of all time, Norman Lear. Who, of course, was behind All in the Family, Maude, The Jeffersons, Good Times, Sanford and Son, One Day at a Time, Mary Hartman, Different Strokes. He passed away relatively recently, 2023, at 101, would have celebrated today. Happy birthday, one and all birthdays, brought to you, as they are every weekday morning, by the Animal Inn of the Berkshires. It's time for a play day at the best place to stay, the Animal Inn. 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

Suzanne Vega, that's Tom's Diner for your morning wake up. Berkshire's greatest hits of the 80s, 90s, and more will be FM minutes away from our special guest, Andrew Fitch, this morning. North Adams City Councilor and co-owner of Steeple City Social. Looking forward to seeing Andrew. It's only been, I don't know, 2 weeks? Well, it's been too long. So looking forward to seeing him. Right now, we're going to do our Misty Moonlight Movie Trivia Contest. Make someone a winner of that meal on us. From your breakfast fix since 96, the Misty Moonlight Diner. And our question this morning, hopefully you brushed up on your movie trivia. First correct caller, 458-1001. That has the right answer to the question I'm about to ask, wins that gift card. And I'll mention this again, because I haven't mentioned it enough. But my coworker who's in charge of mailing out the gift cards is on vacation. So if you've won recently and you haven't received your gift card yet, that's probably the reason why. I'm not sure what day he gets back from vacation, but when he gets back, he'll get all those gift cards out in the mail so you can claim your prize pretty soon. And if you have won in the past 30 days, please give someone else a chance. Your question is, what director has brought Nightmare on Elm Street, Scream, The Hills Have Eyes, and Last House on the Left? Looking for the name of the director that brought Nightmare on Elm Street, Scream, The Hills Have Eyes, Last House on the Left, and of course,

0: many more. But looking for the name of that director, 458-1001. Good luck. Whoopie FM.
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0: Who would listen that Massachusetts needs a law to protect children from abuse by people in their lives in positions of power, and they say a provision in the fiscal 2027 state budget finally gets their pleas across the finish line. The Berkshire Eagle reports, when Governor Maura Healey signed the spending bill on July 9th, she signed into law both the policy she said addresses abuse of power by adults like teachers and coaches entrusted with the care of young people, and another that eliminates the statute of limitations in rape cases where new DNA evidence identifies the offender. Governor Healey signed two new laws protecting sexual assault survivors at the State House this past Friday, July 24th. Several local veterans watched Friday as North Adams's former Veterans Services office assistant was arraigned on allegations she stole donations meant for former service members in need. The Berkshire Eagle reports, during a brief hearing in Northern Berkshire District Court, Tina Sampson pleaded not guilty to one count of larceny over $1,200 by false pretense, a felony charge that involves obtaining money or property through intentional deception. She was released on her own recognizance and is due back in court September 4th. Sampson faces a maximum sentence of 5 years in state prison if she is convicted. And drivers who use Holmes Road in Pittsfield to reach Lenox and Point South on Pittsfield Road, Route 7 and 20, will encounter a detour today, according to the Berkshire Eagle, because of a paving project in Lenox. Southbound motorists will be detoured onto East Street at Chapman Road in Pittsfield from 7 a.m. until 2 p.m. Drivers bound for the commercial district, including the Center at Lenox Business Complex, can take New Lenox Road westbound from the East Street detour. It is a one-day project. That's the latest from the Berkshire News Network.
1: ABC News, I'm Sherry Preston. The hunt is on in Seattle for a second shooter after gunfire tore through a food festival. This woman was there and ran for her life.
2: We went inside the first building because we saw a few people going to a building. So we went in there and we went like down the stairs and we just hid in the garage.
1: Police now think two people started shooting at each other. Three people are dead, another four hurt, including a two-year-old.

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1: Everyone quiet! Harrison's playing. Wow, you're so good, Harrison.
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2: Once again, taking a look at sports regional action, Major League Baseball. The Red Sox beat the Blue Jays, the final 6-1. Phillies over the Yankees, 11-4. Mets beat the Dodgers 8-3, and it was the Pirates over the Cubs, the final 8-7.
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2: Forecast calling for some wet weather later this afternoon, showers, possible thunderstorms. Otherwise, mostly sunny today, 83, partly cloudy tonight, 60 the low, and more of the wet stuff tomorrow. Otherwise, cloudy and a high tomorrow. 78. Right now we're at 63 in North Adams and Pittsfield. Your morning wake up coming up. Our special guest, Andrew Fitch. Here's Alicia Bridges on Whoopi.

0: Alicia Bridges, I Love the Nightlife. Morning Wake Up and the Berkshire's greatest hits of the 80s, 90s, and more. Whoopie FM. Just got a text from our guest, Andrew Fitch. Said he's just a couple of minutes away. So hopefully coming out of this commercial stop set, he'll be here or close to Whoopie FM.
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6: And we're back. Our guest is here.
7: Good morning, everybody.
6: Morning wake up. That would be Mr. Andrew Fitch, one of our favorite guests, who we have in here pretty often, but certainly not often enough. Good morning, my friend. How have you been?
7: Good morning to you.
6: Oh, 2 weeks?
7: A couple weeks ago, I think, something like that.
6: How it's sad. Good. Everything, you know, just gets jumbled in the
7: really,
6: head.
7: That's... I was thinking on my way down here, too. Gosh, yeah, it feels like it's been a long time, and it's only been about 2 seconds.
6: Yeah.
7: But yeah, I'm glad.
6: But that's
7: glad
6: how I'm able to come down. Testament as to how busy you are, so.
7: Oh, I am, yeah. So when you ask me, you know, what I've been up to for the last couple of weeks, I don't know. Everything? Obviously not literally
6: everything.
7: But
6: everything?
7: But yeah, I mean, really, I work a lot at Steeple City Social. I'm out on the campaign trail right now all the time, knocking on doors. I'm, you know, still doing all my volunteer work, getting First Friday set up, for example, North Adams Chamber of Commerce, the Board of Directors.
6: He's a busy man, folks.
7: Lots of events. I'm having a good time, though. It's been a great summer.
6: And I feel remiss if I don't ask, and I hardly ever do, but how's business at Steeple City Social?
7: You guys good. Thank you. Yeah, thanks for asking that. Actually, I was thinking on the way driving south from North Adams, by the way, folks, I live in North Adams. I was thinking, I think that it's probably been our best week at Steeple City Social ever.
6: Really?
7: Yes.
6: Well, that's awesome.
7: I'm pretty sure. I'd have to go back and check the figures, and I'll do that later today. But
6: yeah, if not, it's close.
7: As of yesterday morning, it was like, oh, look, you know, looked at the numbers. Wow, this is going well. And, you know, Sunday brunch hadn't happened yet either. So I know Sunday brunch was pretty good, too. But yeah, and I did want to talk about that because, we have a tourism economy around here. I mean, we don't have all the jobs that we want. We don't have as much industry or... you know, a potential opportunity for people to find higher paying jobs.
6: Right.
7: But in terms of tourism, the tourists are still coming here, folks. I can tell you for sure, with certainty, they're certainly coming to downtown North Adams. A lot of people come into Steeple City Social, the bakery and bar that I run downtown North Adams, folks, with my business partner, Megan Daly, who is the baker, who is amazing. But anyway,
6: amen. She is, by the way.
7: A lot of people still seem to think that, you know, people who visit Mass Mocha, which is not too far from downtown North Adams, it's kind of on the edge of downtown North Adams, people still seem to think that the tourists don't come downtown. However, I can tell you with certainty that that is not true because people come into Steeple City Social every day with their Mass Mocha sticker on, also with their Clark stickers on, you know, coming over from Williamstown. So people are circulating, they're getting out and about. And it turns out people want to eat.
6: Not to swell your head, but maybe they're just coming to Steeple City Social.

0: rest of downtown? Well, is there a way to know that?
1: From what I gather. So as I was kind of hinting, you know, I'm on the board of directors for the North Adams Chamber of Commerce, which does cover, you know, the general Northern right. Berkshires. Williamstown Chamber has their own Chamber of Commerce, too. All the businesses that I chat with say the same thing.
0: Okay.
1: That they get these tourists coming.
0: I figured it. Well, I just wanted to
1: yeah. You know. I was just at Door Prize, for example, which is a restaurant and hotel down street. They just celebrated their first anniversary last night. So I was there for that as they were sabering champagne bottles, you know, like taking an actual sword and
0: right.
1: hitting it off. So much fun. But anyway,
0: no injuries.
1: There were tourists there too. No injuries. No. And by the way, you know, at these restaurants, several of which have opened in recent times, like Hexagon Bagels and Door Prize and Steeple City Social and Zio Roberto just opened, the local scene comes too. And that's a really important part of it because
0: absolutely.
1: We can't just rely on
0: right.
1: tourism, especially where it drops off of the winter a little bit. So, yeah, it's important to have a good mix of people, but I'm very proud of downtown North Adams. I'm very proud of Door Prize, of, you know, all of us for doing the work that we're doing.
0: Nice.
1: And actually, one more thing I can say about this, too. There are some new shops that have opened recently. And I'll have to look up the name of one of them. I don't want to talk about it yet, but I'm very excited to announce it in a moment. The shop that's right down the street from Steeple City Social on Eagle Street, it's called Mastic. It's like, what is it? Esoterica, he says. It's like gifts, interesting items, vintage items, new items.
0: Those
1: it's just
0: are the type
1: a really
0: of places
1: cool shop.
0: I love to go right. in and browse because, you know, when you say esoterica, it's like,
1: I know. Ooh, what is
0: could
1: that?
0: Right. What could possibly be in there?
1: Yeah.
0: And you can
1: you
0: find.
1: You can get like a deer antler, or you can get like a pillow for your couch. It's all over the place. Or art, you know? It's a really cool spot.
0: That's a kind of a far flung selection there. Deer yeah. antler, couch pillow.
1: Totally. And yeah, if you folks go in and check it out, I believe they're open from Thursday through Sunday. So kind of an extended weekend, if
0: Mastic.
1: You will. The guy's name is Jared, and he actually goes to these Chamber of Commerce events and everything. So I know him somewhat well. He's told me over time that a lot of people who come into his store have just come from Steeple City Social or Eagle Street Cafe, which is also on Eagle Street.
0: Right.
1: You know, so that's why I say and I think and I believe that food establishments can be foot traffic generators because people
0: 100%,
1: who
0: yeah.
1: are looking for something to eat will go on Google Maps, see, you know, what's open now for a restaurant. I'm hungry. And then they'll go to one of those places and they'll stop by a shop afterwards.
0: Right.
1: So
0: take a look at what's in the immediate area. Yeah. 100%.
1: It's an important mix to have shops and galleries and restaurants all around each other and not
0: say,
1: just one thing.
0: I will say amen to that. Did you, participate in any sandcastle building during the Eagle Street beach
1: but
0: party?
1: I had a flag actually for my campaign, and I did, you know, kind of ceremoniously stuck it into the sand, claiming my stake in the sand.
0: That's funny.
1: And by the way,
0: mental
1: it's
0: picture
1: not,
0: again.
1: Yeah, for the Eagle Street beach party. So wait, I was here before that. Is that the case?
0: I believe so.
1: Okay. The
0: again,
1: Eagle
0: this
1: Street
0: is,
1: Beach Party was great, and I know a lot of you probably listening had already been to it, but yeah, it was amazing this year. In part, you know, the weather was really good, but also it being on a Thursday instead of a Saturday, I think people were worried that there wouldn't be as much participation.
0: Right.
1: There was. The street was packed. The kids were all having a great time. People were tracking tons of sand into Steeple City Social, which is how it goes, and that's fine. It's not too bad to clean up.
0: Tracking tons of
1: oh,
0: sand.
1: Yeah. I mean, tons of it. But you know, it was great, and we had a busy evening, too, because we're just selling lemonades like crazy out to people. And we did a beachy margarita after party for the second year in a row.
0: Beachy margarita.
1: So, you know, we just kind of...
0: Love it.
1: If you, too...
0: That's where I should have went after partying in the park that evening, Steeple City Social, and gotten...
1: And I was thinking about you, Eric, because, you know, you're right down the street, basically. And I'm thinking to myself, how can I run over there real quick? But I just wasn't able to because we were too busy.
0: Yeah, no, I totally understand. And listen, if I didn't have to get up at 1 a.m., I actually would have gone to Steeple City Social. But, yeah, I was driving the station vehicle. And, yeah, mm-hmm. So I knew if I went anywhere in the vicinity, I would have gotten a margarita. And
1: oh,
0: that
1: yes.
0: would have just been problems.
1: Yeah, at so. Least one. I'm sorry, too. I also probably would have looked at you and said, shot?
0: And I would have said,
1: we
0: yes.
1: We do have tequila.
0: We do have tequila. You know what? We're going to take a break. But listen, don't go anywhere because this guy loves to chat. We love having him. So more with Andrew Fitch coming up. Your morning wake up.
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0: England, Dan, John Ford, Coley. Your morning wake up, Berkshire's greatest hits of the 80s, 90s, and more. Whoopi FM. It is 8:25. You know what? Got a couple of minutes before we do the bottom of the hour news. So more chat with Andrew Fitch, who got here safe and sound.
1: I did get here safe and sound. I also want to clarify something, because I heard it on the radio maybe 5 minutes before I got here, saying, like, I just got a text from our guest. I did voice dictate that text message, which is how I got here safely. Swear to God, I wasn't just, like, texting and driving.
0: And I assumed that.
1: But
0: I
1: mean, also, probably not the most safe practice. I could have just shown up. I just wanted to give Eric a heads up.
0: Nah, I knew you were on your way, because you sent me a text yesterday. This is very how kind he is, and I don't know why. For some reason, I didn't see your text until, like, hours after the fact. Yeah, I knew you were coming. I just, and that's why I always say, no worries, drive safe. You know, don't

0: you know, some people, if they're running late, they'll automatically speed.
1: Oh, yeah.
0: Or no, do that's... zoomies, as my granddaughter would say. And no worries. We'll make up for lost time. So
1: I think I probably used to do that when I was younger. You know, I would be all stressed out about most people... potentially running late for something, and I'd start to step on the gas. And obviously, that's just not... If we keep that up, that's just, you know, we're going to hurt somebody.
0: Right.
1: Or kill ourselves.
0: Not the way to go.
1: Not really. And yeah, so after many years of driving, you know, I've driven across the country a few times by motorcycle, by car, you know, I...
0: Bicycle?
1: I'm a very confident driver now, but and I'm also just not that worried about, you know, making it somewhere on time. Right. I also don't really want to get speeding tickets. So I kind of go max like 4 miles over the speed limit, honestly. You know, just keeping it within a range of the speed limit.
0: 4 miles over.
1: Yeah. Yeah. Whereas really when I was a kid, like zoom, you know, lead foot. But
0: and plus also it's summertime. So you don't necessarily have to worry about school bus, you know, getting, because if running
1: but
0: late.
1: Also people are out and about a lot. I mean, you know, we've got a lot of great recreation activities around here. So yesterday, for example, I was actually door knocking all around Lanesboro, especially around Lake Pontusic. And there are people, you know, pulling carts with kayaks, like all up and down the streets. It was so cool to see people riding their bikes around, jogging. It's just so nice to see people outside.
0: And,
1: now.
0: Yesterday was a beautiful day.
1: Amazing.
0: If you were going to Pontusic Lake, beautiful day for, or Lake Pontusic, as you said. I've always said Pontusic Lake. Never heard it said as Lake Pontusic.
1: Oh, well, excuse me. Pontusic
0: Lake. No, that's okay. It sounds good either way. I just, it was a great day yesterday weather-wise. For some lake activities.
1: Yeah, so. Some lake activity and some trail activities too. You know, folks, I'm sure you're all well aware we have this thing called the Ashuwiltecook Rail Trail. And that goes from now, you know, Pittsfield. I'd love to see it further extended into Pittsfield, by the way. I know that's a big endeavor, but I'm very curious about that. And it goes to Adams and then it stops in North Adams. You know, this is something that I'm really curious about advocating for. There's already a study that's in the works, by the way, to talk about completing it, to see what we can do to complete it. Like, what's the path? How does it get over the marshes of the Hoosick River? Because all of our rail in North Adams is still active. We don't have any old tracks that we can just pave over like some of the other communities did. So I really want to see people in, you know, a few years to come being able to ride a bike all the way from Pittsfield to Williamstown.
0: Because people would absolutely
1: through North Adams.
0: It. People totally. Would absolutely.
1: And
0: I mean,
1: I think people would come from far away to come and do this.
0: A lot of people, you know, as it is now, use the Ashuwiltecook Trail. So I mean, you know, they would absolutely, if that solution was, you know, done, absolutely use it. And you're right. I think people from farther away would come utilize it. But I love it. I always, if I'm going down Crane Avenue, I'll see people like families. You know, coming out, you know, where they cross the road. Mm-hmm. A lot of bike traffic and walking, you know, pedestrians too.
1: Definitely, and rollerblades. I've seen, you know, skateboards. I've seen skateboards.
0: Yeah. I haven't seen rollerblades.
1: Okay, rollerblades and roller skates. These are actually some of my friends. There's a club
0: these are
1: in
0: actually
1: North Adams.
0: Some of my friends.
1: Yeah, there's a club in Adams called Skate Club. And I have not yet been to it because it's on evenings where I'm typically working at Steeple City Social. But oftentimes they'll come for a drink afterwards kind of thing. They take over the North Adams Rec Center because there's like a big, you know, kind of indoor basketball court that they skate on. And they typically do it on Monday evenings. But on Tuesdays during the summer, Mondays or Tuesdays, I forget which, they usually go out onto the bike path and they just kind of skate together at a distance. So yeah, people of all different
0: persuasions
1: that's pretty
0: cool to do on a nice day.
1: Are out skating or riding or walking or whatever. Another thing about the bike path that I can talk about right now is that there's a new commercial entity on it now. And so that's where Common Table is, you know, like right at Cheshire Lake in Cheshire there.
0: For the longest time, I could not remember that name. And I'm like, Common Table. Yeah. And then, now I know.
1: And they moved, too. They moved closer to the trail, which is amazing because they now have this shack there. And it's called Common Cones. It's ice cream. They serve ice cream right alongside
0: Common
1: the
0: Cones.
1: Trail there.
0: Love that.
1: How nice is that?
0: Yeah.
1: And a hot dog cart came down last weekend, too, for their grand opening. So they had hot dogs and ice cream. It's just... like a dream come true, right?
0: Yeah,
1: and it provides an opportunity for people going up and down the bike path to stop and engage and have an ice cream and enjoy some local flavor, essentially.
0: And act as a community should.
1: Yes, and this is good for, you know, this is good for

0: our local folks, our residents, like very much so, first and foremost, but it's also good for tourism. Like this helps kind of connect it all. People who are 100%. Coming here, you know, for a museum one day or something can then go and ride the bike path and they can spend their money along the way. The more, the better.
1: Who wants a common cone? I do.
0: I do as well.
1: All right. It's bottom of the hour. Time for the news. More with Andrew Fitch. Don't go anywhere. Coming up. Whoopie FM. Here's the latest from the Berkshire News Network. Survivors have spent over a decade telling anyone at the State House who would listen that Massachusetts needs a law to protect children from abuse by people in their lives in positions of power, and they say a provision in the fiscal 2027 state budget finally gets their pleas across the finish line. The Berkshire Eagle reports, when Governor Maura Healey signed the spending bill on July 9th, she signed into law both the policy she said addresses abuse of power by adults like teachers and coaches entrusted with the care of young people, and another that eliminates the statute of limitations in rape cases where new DNA evidence identifies the offender. Governor Healey signed two new laws protecting sexual assault survivors at the State House this past Friday, July 24th. Several local veterans watched Friday as North Adams's former Veterans Services office assistant was arraigned on allegations she stole donations meant for former service members in need. The Berkshire Eagle reports during a brief hearing in Northern Berkshire District Court, Tina Sampson pleaded not guilty to one count of larceny over $1,200 by false pretense, a felony charge that involves obtaining money or property through intentional deception. She was released on her own recognizance and is due back in court September 4th, Sampson faces a maximum sentence of 5 years in state prison if she is convicted. And drivers who use Holmes Road in Pittsfield to reach Lenox and Point South on Pittsfield Road, Route 7 and 20, will encounter a detour today, according to the Berkshire Eagle, because of a paving project in Lenox. Southbound motorists will be detoured onto East Street at Chapman Road in Pittsfield from 7 a.m. until 2 p.m. Drivers bound for the commercial district, including the Center at Lenox Business Complex, can take New Lenox Road westbound from the East Street detour. It is a one-day project. That's the latest from the Berkshire News Network.
2: ABC News, I'm Sherry Preston. The hunt is on in Seattle for a second shooter after gunfire tore through a food festival. This woman was there and ran for her life.
3: We went inside the first building because we saw a few people going to a building. So we went in there and we went like down the stairs and we just hid in the garage.
2: Police now think two people started shooting at each other. Three people are dead, another four hurt, including a two-year-old. Relative quiet in the Middle East with a pause in the war. ABC's Matt Rivers is in Jordan.
4: We have paused military operations against Iran and the Iranians have done the same. It's now been more than 2 days that we've seen without any strikes going back and forth between both countries after the better part of 2 weeks of both of those countries trading lethal strikes. So, you know, the question is, why is that happening? Well, what's clear is that there is some diplomacy going on.
2: The pause also allowing for oil prices to fall. Hundreds of thousands of people evacuated in France and Spain in the midst of wildfires. This is ABC News.
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1: As we've been saying all morning, later today, supposedly scattered showers, possible thunderstorms, but again, they're saying late afternoon, early evening. Otherwise, mostly sunny today, 83. Tonight, partly cloudy, low of 60. Tomorrow, got more showers, possible thunderstorms, otherwise mostly cloudy. Tomorrow's high, 78, 66 degrees right now in North Adams and Pittsfield. In about 2.5 minutes, more with Andrew Fitch, one of our favorite guests. Don't go anywhere. John Mellencamp on Whoopie FM.

0: There's always something happening, which is how I sell the show. When you're coming in, I promote. There's always
1: something. What's happening. Yeah, there is a lot happening. There are plenty of events to talk about. But one thing, this isn't quite event related, though. You would have a chance if you're around North Adams and you want to poke into a commission meeting or two this week. Tonight, we have the IDEA Commission. That's Inclusion, Diversity, Equity, Access Commission in the city of North Adams. I'm presenting an ordinance that I have drafted. And I drafted and I presented back in April for Earth Day, actually, that we expand our North Adams Tree Commission.
0: I remember you talking about that.
1: And have it, you know, become a sustainability commission. The problem that we have right now is that we only have 3 active members of our tree commission out of 8. You know, so we're missing 5 people. And last year,
0: what happened?
1: Because of that, they just lost some steam and there was an injury. And last year, they weren't even able to do tree planting.
0: Gotcha.
1: And unless we're really intentional about recruiting for these boards and commissions, people don't always think, oh, I should go and sign up. You know, you really have to kind of invite people. So anybody who's listening right now, if you're interested in joining the North Adams Tree Commission or any board and commission, you can check it out on the city's website. You just click on, you know, City of North Adams, then click on government, click on boards and commissions, and you can see the roughly 20-25 boards or commissions that we have. That's, you know, the Tree Commission, the Traffic Commission, the Inclusion, Diversity, Equity, Access.
0: You're so
1: commission.
0: Right, though. It's got to be top of mind, or people aren't even going to think about it.
1: Aren't really going to think about it, totally. And every single one of these boards and commissions, you know, either has an opening, like somebody, you know, has decided to retire, or they moved away, or whatever, and so we need a new person, or they almost certainly have somebody who is still, you know, sitting there on that board or commission, probably waiting for a replacement to come. And they're kind of sitting there because they feel
0: please
1: like they should.
0: Please, replace me.
1: Exactly. So just if you're curious about any of these, you know, you can go to a meeting. You can kind of get to know the people. You can reach out to the board, you know, or the chair of their board or commission and just see, you know, what do you do? What do you folks get up to these days? Is there anything you need help with? Betcha anything they're going to say, oh, yes, we do. We're looking for you to
0: where
1: step
0: do
1: up
0: I
1: and
0: stop?
1: Join. Or, you know, just start coming to meetings and help us out with this thing. Or we're planning tree plantings later this summer, you know, could you help on a day or two to help with tree planting downtown
0: absolutely.
1: Or somewhere else? So that's kind of what this is all about. But anyway, I got a little distracted from what I was actually trying to say. Expanding the Tree Commission into the Sustainability Commission will broaden its focus. So it will still have the tree planting mandate, which is great, which is important for our city.
0: But it'll also focus on other
1: areas too.
0: Yes.
1: Exactly. Like mitigating the effects of climate change. Like, how do we do that? How do we better protect our wetlands, for example? You know, how do we transfer our energy over to more sustainable sources as a
0: how do we expand the Ashuwiltokook Trail over the marsh?
1: Sure. So you figured it out. You figured out what I'm actually up to.
0: No, I didn't, but I
1: just
0: because we were talking about that, I just, you know, had to insert that. That's a great idea.
1: I'm excited about it. The chair of the commission as it stands currently, he's also really excited about that. Because the truth is everyone also wants more members to come.
0: Right.
1: And there are a bunch of people who really want to join or create a sustainability commission. So we're going to be able to leverage that energy and pull them into this so that we can broaden its focus and it all gets done.
0: Right.
1: So it really is like, you know, 2 birds with 1 stone kind of a situation.
0: Well,
1: I'm very excited about it. But
0: as
1: it
0: you
1: hasn't
0: should be.
1: Passed yet. You know, so like, the next steps for this ordinance is a rule, a law, basically. You know, we're like writing a law and hopefully passing it in August. I'm presenting it tonight to the IDEA Commission in North Adams. I believe that's at 6 p.m. in City Hall. I'm also presenting it to our General Government Committee, which is a city council committee that focuses on reviewing ordinances, reviewing rules, laws that we write kind of thing, making sure that they're legal, that they make sense, so on and so forth. That, I believe, is 5 p.m. on Wednesday in City Hall. And then I'll also be presenting to the Public Safety Committee in the next couple weeks, so I don't have a date from them yet. All so that we can wrap this up with a bow and present it back to council in August and hopefully vote to approve it. So that's something that's going on in North Adams.
0: Now,
1: think it's exciting.
0: Very exciting. And you strike me as a reasonable, right-thinking guy. Do you see it not passing? I mean,
1: I think it'll be fine. Yeah. I really do. I mean, the way that we have crafted this is to make it really palatable for people, fair, you know,
0: palatable
1: kind of doing the right thing and making sure that it's not stepping on the Tree Commission's toes or anyone else. You know, this is really just, I think it's additive as opposed to, you know, detracting from something.
0: Detractive.
1: or distracting from something. Wow. So, yeah, I think that's why everyone's excited.

0: about it. You know, we're going to be able to probably get 5 new board members pretty quickly with this expansion. So that's great for our current construct. And we're able to broaden our focus as a city a little bit more, wow. which is great. So win, two birds, however you want to put it. He's it's a good thing.
1: He's like a steamroller. Doesn't give up easily. That's what you want for a city representative. Somebody like you, I don't accept that as an answer. Let's try again.
0: Mm-hmm. Thank you. I am very polite, however, but yes, very persistent.
1: And that's
0: steamroller.
1: And that's a fine line, to be persistent yet polite.
0: Oh, yeah.
1: Because a lot of people are persistent and not so much. You know what I mean? So, but
0: that's
1: for you to have to walk that fine line.
0: I think it's important in this world, in order to get things done and to pull everyone on board.
1: Sure.
0: I think it's important to do that, to focus on things that are going to be uniting factors, as opposed to literally steamrolling over something, saying, nope, it is my way or the highway. I'm going to steamroll right over you. I don't care what you think. I have this idea, and this is the only idea. That's not how this should work, I think.
1: Right.
0: I should have an idea. I have many ideas, but I should listen to other people and gain their perspectives and then create something that is different than my own idea and probably better than my own idea because I'm leveraging community input.
1: Right.
0: And that's so important that government does that, I think. And that's basically what this is. You know, my idea was, well, I think we should have a very robust sustainability commission. It's going to look very different than I had originally thought. And I'm so glad it is.
1: See, and to be able to say that and accept it is awesome, you know?
0: Thank you.
1: Hey, this isn't what I envisioned, but I'm so glad it isn't because this is better.
0: Yeah, it's better and it's probably going to work too. My idea love alone that. Might not have worked.
1: Love that. Absolutely love that. So where's Andrew Fitch going to be? Because it's summertime. There is lots happening. Usually, most of it on weekends, but no, there's stuff happening
0: all
1: the time.
0: Throughout the week as
1: You know, whether it's Adams or North Adams or Williamstown. I mean, there's so much going on. But where are you going to be?
0: Yeah, where am I going to be? So, well, I'm going to be at Steeple City Social a lot in these board and commission meetings, as I mentioned. Shoot. Yeah, so I wish I could say I'm going to be at the concert at the lake that the city of North Adams puts on Wednesday evening, but the truth is I'm going to be at Steeple City Social instead because I work from 3:30 till about 11:30 that day. But we're hosting an event at Steeple City Social. We host twice monthly community conversation events.
1: I love. I still think that's such a great idea.
0: Yeah, thank you. And I know it's a tall order to ask you to come, but if you're ever in the area on a Wednesday evening and you want to slide in from about 7 to 8 p.m., I can give you a shot of tequila or whatever you want. Because by the way, folks, anybody who like performs or participates in an event of ours, they eat and drink for free. So putting that out there, Eric. But anyway, we're hosting a couple photojournalists from the Berkshires. This particular community conversation, which again, is all about bringing interesting people in the Northern Berkshires together to talk about the interesting things that they have done or see, to start a conversation. This one is basically a show and tell exercise. So this is Tammy Daniels from iBerkshires and Jillian Jones from the Berkshire Eagle. These are two longstanding, essentially photojournalists. Tammy's a little more writing, but she takes a lot of pictures. Like
1: I was
0: going to
1: say,
0: event.
1: Both names are familiar. Totally. I've seen their names, you know, getting stuff ready for the news that I do every morning.
0: Yeah.
1: That should be very interesting.
0: I know. And Jillian Jones, you know, she's primarily a photojournalist, but she also does writing. So both are, you know, very dynamic people. And they've been at it for decades in the Northern Berkshires. They both used to work at the North Adams Transcript when that was an entity. And now they work at these respective publications. And so they have a lot of experience and a lot of images. And what I've asked them to do is to just collect a few of the images that they think are either their favorites or tell a really interesting story that they'd like to share.
1: You know how to do
0: it.
1: So
0: that's why I'm saying it's kind of show and tell. I inherited with the purchase of the building that Steeple City Social is in a huge monitor. It was just like up on the wall. For a while, I didn't think it worked, but it does, it turns out. So I just connect my computer to it and show some slides. And I'm really looking forward to doing that with these two, because these two,
1: I'm just imagine some of the
0: knowledge and history.
1: Right,
0: and
1: some
0: culture.
1: Of the potential stories behind some of these pictures. I mean, that should, at the very least, should be a very engaging conversation.
0: Yeah, definitely. So that I'm looking forward to. Also, slide into the concert at the lake if you can, folks. Another thing that's coming up is, the amazing Eagle Street Coffee, morning coffee. So that's every Friday during the summer months until about October, if I remember correctly.

0: An amazing initiative, which is kind of about like celebrating downtown North Adams and getting the Eagle Street parklet up and running again. Right. There's a great new installation in the pocket park. And then the parklet is that wooden structure that takes up a couple parking spaces on the street that people can sit in. It's a little like a little deck.
1: Parklet.
0: Yeah.
1: I like that.
0: Parklet
1: I like that.
0: And I like pocket that. Park. And I'm always mixing the two up, but I'm pretty sure the pocket park is the grassy area.
1: I think you're right. I think the parklet is the wooden.
0: And the wooden structure, exactly.
1: Parklet.
0: So every Friday morning, people gather for free. You know, this is all free. It's sponsored by different organizations. 7:30 to 9 a.m. Coffee, treats of some kind, usually muffins or something like that, scones, and just chatting and hanging out together before you go off to work. And so like Mayor Maxey usually slides into it, you know, some other city councilors, business leaders, banking people, real estate people, people just passing by who see, oh, there's free coffee here. Let me stay and chat with some people
1: coffee?
0: For a little while. It's very sweet, very wholesome. And this
1: I love
0: Friday,
1: it. I think it's a great idea.
0: Yeah, totally. And so I believe it was Ben Lamb's idea, if I remember correctly. He's the economic development director for One Berkshire.
1: Ben's a good
0: here
1: guy.
0: In Pittsfield and well, all across the Berkshires. Yeah, he's a great guy. But anyway, so there's a different sponsor each Friday. And last week was the, I forgot the name of the entity. I'll come up with it in a second. I forget who, because I'm there every week. I forget who sponsored last week. But anyway, this week we're sponsoring. Steeple City Social is sponsoring. So Megan is, you know, well, I'm making the coffee. She's making the pastries. I'm running back
1: I'm
0: and
1: making
0: forth
1: the
0: delivering
1: coffee,
0: these things.
1: Not the pastries.
0: And saying hello to people. Yeah, because I'm just not a baker. I'm not a cook. Every now and then I fry some eggs in a pan, but that's pretty much it. But anyway, we're looking forward to doing that and participating in that
1: absolutely.
0: Fully this
1: and
0: Friday.
1: For those, you know, that haven't tried the delicious pastries, you know, that they otherwise would get.
0: Yeah, this is a great way to do it for free.
1: Yeah.
0: Totally.
1: Then,
0: yeah, Megan's making muffins and scones, I know.
1: Just warn you ahead of time, once you sample them, you will be going back to Steeple City Social on a regular basis, which obviously is what
0: you've uncovered my plan. My promotional plan.
1: You've uncovered my plan. No, I think that's a great idea.
0: Yeah, it's nice to be able to contribute to that thing.
1: Yeah.
0: Another thing, too, that's, I think, also equally lovely. In Adams, every other Thursday is Coffee in the Court. And it's very similar. Different organizations will sponsor
1: like
0: it.
1: In court?
0: In their yes, in the courthouse of Adams.
1: No,
0: between the Adams Theater and the Daily Grind is this space.
1: Oh, yeah. Okay.
0: In the street there. Yeah. And they call it the court. So coffee is in the court.
1: I often drive by there, but yeah, I did not know that it was referred to as the court. So
0: yeah.
1: It makes perfect sense.
0: So that's what's going on there. Yeah. It's called Armory Court, if I remember correctly. And so that's every Thursday or every other Thursday, but including August 6th, 7:30 to 9, if you folks are up at that point and you want to go and get some free coffee, hang out with some people, snack a little bit, chat about the future of our area. It's a great place to do it. And so I've been going to those as well.
1: That's because he's the man about town. All right, quick break. More with Andrew Fitch. Don't go anywhere. That's up next.
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0: Hey, we're back.
1: We almost missed it.
0: See, this is what happens. Andrew and I chat off mic, off air, and then I lose focus and I'm not paying attention. And oh, we're back.
1: I know. We should really just look at each other but not talk to each other when we're
0: because you're such
1: air.
0: You're such a great conversationalist. But once again, time flies. So in our last few moments, what else is coming up?
1: Yeah, sure.
0: From North County.
1: And again, lots. You know, so another couple things you know about Party in the Park on Thursday evening.
0: If there's somebody who can talk fast and cover a lot of ground, it's Andrew Fitch. All right, go
1: it's
0: continue.
1: The two of us. So that down at Knoll Field Thursday evenings, that's great. We already talked about the concerts at the lake, which is at Windsor Lake, a.k.a. Fish Pond, on Wednesday evenings. Also on Thursday evenings are free concerts, shows, activities at Mass Mocha called The Chalet. And that's another evening thing. So that goes from, I think it's like 6 p.m. until 10 p.m., if I remember correctly.
0: Nice.
1: Yeah, which is a lot of fun as well. And then there's also First Friday coming up. So every First Friday of the month in downtown North Adams, little parties are happening. You can kind of party hop your way all around downtown.
0: Party hop!
1: All the shops, restaurants, galleries are just open a little bit later.
0: That brings me back.
1: A little special. Party hopping or bar hopping?
0: Well, party hopping.
1: Yeah, or crawling, rather.
0: We sometimes call the bar hopping. It was party hopping. But regardless, definitely don't do that anymore, which is probably a good thing. But do you find that Steeple City Social, with certain events, will have something related to that?
1: Oh, yeah.
0: For afterwards?
1: Oh, absolutely. Yeah, like pretty much every major city event, you know, like upcoming August 12th is the downtown celebration. Like, we're going to do something special for that and just, you know, have like a featured item or, you know, like...
0: Like the beach margarita.
1: So we can serve all the kids lemonade when they're coming in.
0: After the beach party in the street.
1: After the beach party, exactly. We did, like,
0: I love the fact that
1: the margarita

0: I love that.
1: Yeah, so
0: Margarita after party.
1: To basically have after parties for all of the different downtown events. Because typically, cool. I've noticed this over time, the Fall Foliage Day Parade, for example, you know, when the parade's over, downtown is like a ghost town all of a sudden. Everyone just leaves immediately. But to be able to leverage our existing businesses and just like have them do a little something afterwards, then that foot traffic can remain for a little while longer. And then we've kind of got something. So
0: as long as word spreads so that everybody knows, oh, hey, there's something going on here.
1: Totally.
0: After the parade. Oh,
1: yeah,
0: there's something going on here.
1: As long as the businesses themselves kind of promote that. And the city of North Adams, too, you know, if we like tag them in our social media posts, they'll also reshare, you know, what's going on that day around downtown. So it's not just their event. They're kind of uplifting the whole community.
0: Make sure you have something, you know, well worth it at Steeple City Social, and then
1: I will do my best, sir.
0: When we have you on, you know, before the Fall Foliage Parade, we can talk about what's happening at Steeple City Social after the fact.
1: Yep. But yeah, and same thing with First Fridays. You know, we're going to have a DJ this First Friday at Steeple City Social, so people can, you know, they can go to a gallery opening, they can go and get a bite to eat somewhere, and then they can come to us for a drink and some dancing if they want to.
0: Now,
1: that's what it's all about.
0: I know I've asked you this before, but in terms of dancing, is there a lot of dancing room at Steeple City Social?
1: Not a lot. It depends on your definition of a lot. I mean, our max capacity is 46 guests, basically.
0: Only because you say, you know, like three staff dance, members, 46 some music so you can dance. People. I'm thinking, much room?
1: Yeah, we have light tables. You know, like I think all of our furniture is antique. It's like literally grandma's furniture that we have acquired over the years from, you know, estate sales or
0: that
1: auctions
0: is so cool,
1: or Sanford and Kidd.
0: That is so cool.
1: Some stuff that we had. My great-grandparents' dining room table is one of our tables. And so it's older furniture, and, like, it's all going to break at some point. So it's fine to really move it around and kind of push it up against the
0: walls. It's all going to break, so it's fine.
1: So that's what we do for our dance parties.
0: We just clear
1: out a dance area, and there's plenty of space, actually.
0: Okay. Yeah. Well, you know, now that you say that you know, you move stuff, you know, to make room. All right, sweet.
1: Yep, it works that way. Yeah,
0: absolutely.
1: As opposed to when we first got the building, it was really set up like a pizza shop because that's how it used to be.
0: Right.
1: There were these very heavy booths everywhere. You know, like,
0: you'd have to get
1: people to move these things. It just didn't make sense to have an adaptable kind of a space.
0: It wasn't really social.
1: It was not. It was antisocial.
0: So people say social, you got to get
1: Though,
0: that
1: let me
0: out.
1: Say, I think I've said on here before, one of these days I'm going to throw an event and it's going to be called Steeple City Antisocial. And it's probably going to be like a silent disco or something. You know, you have like the headphones over your ears and no one's talking. No talking. Steeple City Antisocial.
0: I can't see you behind that idea, though. Because
1: no?
0: you're so into this.
1: I think it's fun.
0: I know, but you still
1: like
0: the social.
1: Or just having like a kind of like a goth party or something that's a little emo, like Steeple City Antisocial. I love the contrast, but I have not yet done this. Maybe I'll never actually do it.
0: That is too funny. See, learn something new about Andrew all the time.
1: Another thing, just a quick mention, on Saturday the 8th of August is cruise night in Cheshire.
0: Oh yeah, got it.
1: That's down at their school, and just in case no one comes on talking about that, you know, tons of classic cars, music, fun activities for the kids.
0: I mean, there's a reason it's every
1: family.
0: Year because it's very popular.
1: It's so cool. So I will also be there for sure.
0: Sweet. So when can we have you back on?
1: See you in 2 weeks.
0: Mr. Busy Man. 2 weeks?
1: Yep. Let's do it.
0: Let me check the old calendar. So August already is, we haven't even started August. But yeah, don't worry, dear listeners. We'll have Andrew Fitch back on sooner rather than as am I, my friend. Thank you for...
1: Thanks, Eric. And thanks for listening, everyone. I hope you all have a great Monday.
0: Thanks for making an hour just fly by. Crazy. But it's always good to have a Monday hour fly by. All right, your more music, 9 o'clock hour coming up. Don't go anywhere. Thanks, Andrew.
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1: 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The Berkshire's greatest hits of the 80s, 90s, and more.

Irene Cara for your Monday morning. That's Flashdance, What a Feeling, Berkshire's greatest hits of the 80s, 90s, and more. 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

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Find them all right here, Whoopee FM. 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

0: Cars, Shake It Up. Wrapping up your More Music 9 o'clock hour, Berkshire's greatest hits of the 80s, 90s, and more. Whoopi FM also wrapping things up for me. Eric Green getting ready to step out. Hand things over to Sarah Sullivan. Want to thank Andrew Fitch for always being a fantastic guest from earlier this morning, our 8 o'clock hour. Tomorrow, another great guest, Randy Kinnis, the big man at UCP, and now BeFair. Going to be joining us for the 8 o'clock hour tomorrow, and he's going to tell us more about that awesome contest raffle that UCP's doing with the vacations, which is, I mean, a Hawaiian trip. Don't get me started. We'll talk more with Randy, as well as, you know, what UCP and BeFair are doing in the community, for the community. So looking forward to that. Enjoy your day. We will talk soon, I promise. Peace.
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playing the greatest hits of all time, Whoopi FM. There's a tour this holiday season you don't want to miss. I'm Sarah Sullivan. If you're a fan of Love Actually with Hugh Grant, how could you not be? I love that movie. There's an orchestra that's coming around performing all the movie, all the music of that film. Watch for it. Don't miss it. Oh, I'm totally going to see it.

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1: What would you do if you were in front of your childhood heroes? 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

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How's your Monday going, friend? Listen, it's just about 11 o'clock. We're almost through Monday morning. Hang on. You can do it.

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I'm Sarah Sullivan. It's just after 11 o'clock, coming up after Fleetwood Mac, a song that my mother, it was embarrassing how much she loved it. Coldplay on the way.

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2: Do you know that Men at Work is on tour with Toad the Wet Sprocket? How cool is that? We got 80s and 90s kings. It's Down Under. Be your work day.

Whoopee FM. This came in last week. The votes are in. Apparently, the best state to grow old in is Hawaii. Well, no kidding, it's Hawaii. It's beautiful beaches. People walk around in grass skirts. It's beautiful.

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2: Here's your weather update for the Berkshires. A mix of sun and clouds today. Highs around 79. Partly cloudy tonight. Lows around 60. Cloudy early tomorrow with some thunderstorms developing later on. Highs around 73. Rain likely tomorrow night. Potential for heavy rainfall. Lows around 62. Showers and thunderstorms on Wednesday. Potential for heavy rainfall. Highs around 70. Periods of rain Wednesday night. Lows around 59. And rain in the forecast for Thursday. Highs near 70. For the forecast anytime, download our station app. That's your weather update for the Berkshires.
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Whoopi FM. Welcome to your Monday. Ooh, the morning is almost over. Monday morning. Whew. Let's check that off our list. I'm Sarah Sullivan. It's you, me, and Early Journey.

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1: Here's the latest from the Berkshire News Network. Survivors have spent over a decade telling anyone at the State House who would listen that Massachusetts needs a law to protect children from abuse by people in their lives in positions of power, and they say a provision in the fiscal 2027 state budget finally gets their pleas across the finish line. The Berkshire Eagle reports, when Governor Maura Healey signed the spending bill on July 9th, she signed into law both the policy she said addresses abuse of power by adults like teachers and coaches entrusted with the care of young people, and another that eliminates the statute of limitations in rape cases where new DNA evidence identifies the offender. Governor Healey signed two new laws protecting sexual assault survivors at the State House this past Friday, July 24th. Several local veterans watched Friday as North Adams's former Veterans Services office assistant was arraigned on allegations she stole donations meant for former service members in need. The Berkshire Eagle reports during a brief hearing in Northern Berkshire District Court, Tina Sampson pleaded not guilty to one count of larceny over $1,200 by false pretense, a felony charge that involves obtaining money or property through intentional deception. She was released on her own recognizance and is due back in court September 4th. Sampson faces a maximum sentence of 5 years in state prison if she is convicted. And drivers who use Holmes Road in Pittsfield to reach Lenox and Point South on Pittsfield Road, Route 7 and 20, will encounter a detour today, according to the Berkshire Eagle, because of a paving project in Lenox. Southbound motorists will be detoured onto East Street at Chapman Road in Pittsfield from 7 a.m. until 2 p.m. Drivers bound for the commercial district, including the Center at Lenox Business Complex, can take New Lenox Road westbound from the East Street detour. It is a one-day project. That's the latest from the Berkshire News Network.
2: ABC News, I'm Sherry Preston. A pause in U.S. attacks on Iran. Sources say the White House is holding off on strikes while negotiators go back to the bargaining table. The search is on in Seattle for at least one more gunman in yesterday's deadly shooting. Three people were shot and killed during a food festival at the Space Needle. Four others were hurt. Roberto Ramirez was caught in the panic that followed.
3: All the vendors got behind the plywood because of the shooter until, I don't know, it was like 5 minutes. Then it was kind of like, you know, a big silence. And it wasn't until like 15 minutes later the cops started showing up.
2: A monster wildfire in France has forced 220,000 people from their homes. However, the country's interior minister said today that fire has stopped growing. Fire is also burning in Spain. One person there was killed. The trial begins today for Lindsay Clancy in Massachusetts. The former nurse killed her three children 19 days after being discharged from a psychiatric hospital. This is ABC News.
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We're playing the greatest hits of the 80s, 90s, and more. Whoopi FM. Well, color me surprised about this one. I'm Sarah Sullivan. A little while ago, I was talking about the best state to grow old in, according to a new survey, a ranking, I should say. New Jersey came in at number 3. Florida at number 2. And of course, this one is no surprise, Hawaii coming in at number 1.

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The Berkshire's greatest hits of the 80s, 90s, and more.

It's the soundtrack of your life on Whoopi FM. Coming up right around this time in the 1 o'clock hour, I'm going to tell you about a NICU nurse who bonded with a baby in her care and she adopted her. More details on that coming up.

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1: Here's your weather update for the Berkshires. A mix of sun and clouds today. Highs around 79. Partly cloudy tonight. Lows around 60. Cloudy early tomorrow with some thunderstorms developing later on. Highs around 73. Rain likely tomorrow night. Potential for heavy rainfall. Lows around 62. Showers and thunderstorms on Wednesday. Potential for heavy rainfall. Highs around 70. Periods of rain Wednesday night. Lows around 59. And rain in the forecast for Thursday. Highs near 70. For the forecast anytime, download our station app. That's your weather update for the Berkshires.
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Did you do it yet? 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

the greatest hits of all time, Whoopi FM. You know, I may or may not have watched the first part of the documentary about Billy Joel again this weekend. You and I, we're pretty big Billy Joel fans. So I get you. You get me.

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1: Here's the latest from the Berkshire News Network. Survivors have spent over a decade telling anyone at the State House who would listen that Massachusetts needs a law to protect children from abuse by people in their lives in positions of power, and they say a provision in the fiscal 2027 state budget finally gets their pleas across the finish line. The Berkshire Eagle reports, when Governor Maura Healey signed the spending bill on July 9th, she signed into law both the policy she said addresses abuse of power by adults like teachers and coaches entrusted with the care of young people, and another that eliminates the statute of limitations in rape cases where new DNA evidence identifies the offender. Governor Healey signed two new laws protecting sexual assault survivors at the State House this past Friday, July 24th. Several local veterans watched Friday as North Adams's former Veterans Services office assistant was arraigned on allegations she stole donations meant for former service members in need. The Berkshire Eagle reports during a brief hearing in Northern Berkshire District Court, Tina Sampson pleaded not guilty to one count of larceny over $1,200 by false pretense, a felony charge that involves obtaining money or property through intentional deception. She was released on her own recognizance and is due back in court September 4th. Sampson faces a maximum sentence of 5 years in state prison if she is convicted. And drivers who use Holmes Road in Pittsfield to reach Lenox and Point South on Pittsfield Road, Route 7 and 20, will encounter a detour today, according to the Berkshire Eagle, because of a paving project in Lenox. Southbound motorists will be detoured onto East Street at Chapman Road in Pittsfield from 7 a.m. until 2 p.m. Drivers bound for the commercial district, including the Center at Lenox Business Complex, can take New Lenox Road westbound from the East Street detour. It is a one-day project.
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3: ABC News, I'm Michelle Franzen. Seattle police and state authorities investigating Sunday's deadly shooting at a food festival in the heart of the city's downtown. Three people were killed, four others injured, including a toddler. Police say it appears two suspects were involved in a dispute and a shootout. One is in custody, and the search for the other suspect continues. ABC's Alex Stone is on scene and has witness sound.
4: A bullet landed into the tree that was right next to us.
5: Ava Hendricks was at the festival with her family when the gunfire erupted.
4: It was very scary, and like after the whole thing was over, you know, and we're just waiting for the police to come, and we're just looking at each other like, how are we still alive? You know, like, how did we make it through that?
5: One suspect has been taken into custody. Police say another suspect is still on the loose.

0: A fragile pause in hostilities between the U.S. and Iran, the White House says, to give diplomacy a chance to take root. It follows 2 weeks of airstrikes between both sides. On Wall Street, stocks are mixed this hour. This is ABC News.
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The greatest hits of the 80s, 90s, and more all day and all night long. Whoopi FM. Just after 1 o'clock, I'm Sarah Sullivan. Thanks for being here. 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

Eric Green in the morning, the greatest hits of the 80s, 90s, and more, all day and all night long. Whoopi FM. She's been touring with her husband, Neil Giraldo, for quite some time now. As a matter of fact, her show is billed as Pat Benatar and Neil Giraldo.

0: 100.1 and 103.3 Whoopi FM. You're going to love this story if you're like me. And you and I, we see each other. A NICU nurse bonded with a baby in her care at the hospital who was going to foster care and just adopted the two-year-old. Oh, my goodness. Nora Lussier recalls how she felt after becoming a foster parent so quickly.
1: I was like, oh, wait, am I her parents? Oh, my God, I'm her parents. Like, what have we done?
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1: Here's your weather update for the Berkshires. A mix of sun and clouds today. Highs around 79. Partly cloudy tonight. Lows around 60. Cloudy early tomorrow with some thunderstorms developing later on. Highs around 73. Rain likely tomorrow night. Potential for heavy rainfall. Lows around 62. Showers and thunderstorms on Wednesday. Potential for heavy rainfall. Highs around 70. Periods of rain Wednesday night. Lows around 59. And rain in the forecast for Thursday. Highs near 70. For the forecast anytime, download our station app. That's your weather update for the Berkshires.
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1: All right. Unfortunately, things have to come to an end. I'm Sarah. I am out. I'm going to be back tomorrow, though, so don't fret. 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Have a great afternoon, friend. 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

0: Oh my goodness, Vincent, thanks for reaching out. 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
1: And that's for Raven?
2: 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Hang on a second.
0: Give us a show, I don't care what decade, an old show that you grew up with that you love. Jump it around. 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You gotta

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love Ba Ba Black Sheep. I love Sanford and Son. 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
1: Here's your weather update for the Berkshires. A mix of sun and clouds today. Highs around 79. Partly cloudy tonight. Lows around 60. Cloudy early tomorrow with some thunderstorms developing later on. Highs around 73. Rain likely tomorrow night. Potential for heavy rainfall. Lows around 62. Showers and thunderstorms on Wednesday. Potential for heavy rainfall. Highs around 70. Periods of rain Wednesday night. Lows around 59. And rain in the forecast for Thursday. Highs near 70. For the forecast anytime, download our station app. That's your weather update for the Berkshires.
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name is Connor. Were you able to grill over the weekend? Three grilling no-nos I just ran across online. Don't ever backseat a barbecuer. Someone's barbecuing for you. Don't give them your tips. Let them do their thing. Also, let your meat rest. 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Some don't. 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Don't ever do it over an open flame. All the juices escape.

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It's Connor. I just noticed up north in Alberta, Canada, they're trying to remind their residents to not dump their goldfish into the wild, into the like a lake, because they're invasive and they spread disease amongst other fish. They can grow up to 19 inches and up to 9 pounds. So don't just dump your goldfish into a lake. That's a big no-no.

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So if you're still at work, I hope you're in your groove, getting stuff done. My name is Connor, helping you work. A reminder that we do have the 80s at 8 tonight at 8 o'clock. I don't know if you're like a third shifter. Oh, the 80s at 8. So good. If you've never heard it, set an alarm and listen in with Jen Austin. The 80s at 8 every weeknight at 8 o'clock right here. John Cougar Mellencamp now.

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1: Yeah.
0: Don't get me started. 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
5: Here's your weather update for the Berkshires. A mix of sun and clouds today. Highs around 79. Partly cloudy tonight. Lows around 60. Cloudy early tomorrow with some thunderstorms developing later on. Highs around 73. Rain likely tomorrow night. Potential for heavy rainfall. Lows around 62. Showers and thunderstorms on Wednesday. Potential for heavy rainfall. Highs around 70. Periods of rain Wednesday night. Lows around 59. And rain in the forecast for Thursday. Highs near 70. For the forecast anytime, download our station app. That's your weather update for the Berkshires.
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0: hanging out on the phone with Jennifer. What's your favorite movie of the summer so far?
1: Well, I like the Moana one, the current one.
0: Yeah, yeah. All right, there's that. I finally saw Odyssey in theaters Friday night. Oh, it was so good. It's worth all the hype. Make sure you see it on the big screen, by the way. Don't wait until it gets streaming. Go watch Odyssey on the big screen.

20-something son or daughter or grandkid. Gen Z rules for weddings. They have a tendency to elope. 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Taylor Swift didn't do that. 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Go give them a hug.

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2: Here's your weather update for the Berkshires. A mix of sun and clouds today. Highs around 79. Partly cloudy tonight. Lows around 60. Cloudy early tomorrow with some thunderstorms developing later on. Highs around 73. Rain likely tomorrow night. Potential for heavy rainfall. Lows around 62. Showers and thunderstorms on Wednesday. Potential for heavy rainfall. Highs around 70. Periods of rain Wednesday night. Lows around 59. And rain in the forecast for Thursday. Highs near 70. For the forecast anytime, download our station app. That's your weather update for the Berkshires.
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I just read that most Americans, 3 out of 4 Americans, aren't financially prepared for a setback. 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
0: Backstreet Boys coming to the Sphere in Vegas Saturday night, August 22nd. Full VIP experience. 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

are missing milestones, family milestones, because they're running out of PTO. 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Oh, Papa.

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Show fans, how many of you think this is your favorite song? Super Freak! It's Rick James, just for you.

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3: And now your weather update for the Berkshires. A few clouds tonight, lows around 61. Cloudy early tomorrow with thunderstorms developing later on. Severe thunderstorms expected, highs around 74. Rain and thunderstorms tomorrow night, potential for heavy rainfall, lows around 62. We're looking at thunderstorms on Wednesday, potential for heavy rainfall, highs around 70. More thunderstorms and rain Wednesday night, lows around 59. And rain on Thursday, highs around 70. For the forecast anytime, download our station app. That's your weather update for the Berkshires.
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a list of unhinged marriage hacks that have kept couples happy for years. Somebody wrote boxing gloves, front yard. That's crazy. Another person jokingly said things like, the dishes need doing and you need doing. I only have the energy for one of these things. So he does the dishes in record time. That's unhinged.

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craziest things people have read on dating app profiles. Somebody said, let me be your next big mistake. I'm definitely not the one, but I promise you'll still be thinking about me long afterwards. Somebody else on Plenty of Fish, a woman wrote that she wants all the men to send their social security number so that she could run a background check before they chat. One other person says, I should get paroled in 90.

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5: And now your weather update for the Berkshires. A few clouds tonight, lows around 61. Cloudy early tomorrow with thunderstorms developing later on. Severe thunderstorms expected, highs around 74. Rain and thunderstorms tomorrow night, potential for heavy rainfall, lows around 62. We're looking at thunderstorms on Wednesday, potential for heavy rainfall, highs around 70. More thunderstorms and rain Wednesday night, lows around 59. And rain on Thursday, highs around 70. For the forecast anytime, download our station app. That's your weather update for the Berkshires.
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1: Really, I gotta go? Okay, I'm leaving, but I'll be back tomorrow at 2 o'clock. I leave you with Jen Austin. So have the 80s at 8 tonight, and every weeknight at 8 o'clock. Go check that out. Have never heard of it? Oh my God. Set something on your phone, like an alarm, and listen to the 80s at 8 tonight. Ooh,

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2: You got that right, Corey. You know what this weather makes me think about.
1: Real estate?
2: I was going to say a popsicle, but yes, also real estate.
1: You know, buying a home is a little like picking a popsicle flavor.
2: Oh boy, here we go again.
1: No, hear me out. There are so many choices, it can be overwhelming.
2: Yes, and if you pick the wrong one, you're stuck with it melting all over your hand.
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Hey, it's Meg. Happy Monday night. You struggling with this crazy summer heat? The first sign of fall is about to be here, and it's closer than you think. What's going on? Details in 10 minutes.

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The Berkshire's greatest hits of the 80s, 90s, and

The first sign of fall is almost here. Starbucks Pumpkin Spice Latte is officially back on August 26th. That's less than 30 days away. Are you excited? Hit me up in the app and let me know.

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8: And now your weather update for the Berkshires. A few clouds tonight, lows around 61. Cloudy early tomorrow with thunderstorms developing later on. Severe thunderstorms expected, highs around 74. Rain and thunderstorms tomorrow night, potential for heavy rainfall, lows around 62. We're looking at thunderstorms on Wednesday, potential for heavy rainfall, highs around 70. More thunderstorms and rain Wednesday night, lows around 59. And rain on Thursday, highs around 70. For the forecast anytime, download our station app. That's your weather update for the Berkshires.
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Hey, it's Meg. Thanks for hanging with me on this Monday night. In 10 minutes, I'll tell you how you could win a free Vegas vacay. But first, a little Scream Therapy with Alanis Morissette.

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Vegas, the Venetian Sphere lit up on a Saturday night. You and your guest walking in VIP style to see the Backstreet Boys. 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